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0: Walter, mi metteresti una canzone di Bob Geldof, quella che ha partecipato negli anni 90, se non mi sbaglio, a Sanremo, non mi ricordo il titolo. Grazie, Marco da Mantova.
1: It was cold that night when the crows flew west and the days had lost their spark. And the yellow lights split the rain-soaked night when the dogs had lost their bark. What Hitchcock plots were hatched that night behind the shuttered doors, when a curtain shook and a head peeped out

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2: 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Welcome to the Love House. My name is Georgie Porgy, and we are live and direct from hot, hot, hot Chicago. 111 degrees, as I know it's very hot in Italy. 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

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Let's go. The Love House, Georgie Porgy, Radio Studio Q, and you is all we need for a wonderful, incredible time. Let's go, come on.

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I've enjoyed you tremendously. Keep it locked on Radio Studio Pew every single day, 7 days a week, 24 hours a day, 365 days a year. They keep it bringing you the most incredible music. Once again,

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I love you, Italy. Until next week. 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

0: sta per arrivare il Ferragosto, Santa Viola, Verona, Italia. 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
1: My lover's got no money, he's got his strong beliefs. 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
0: lo
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0: Hello familia, good evening everyone, good afternoon or good night, depends from your time zones. My name is Wolo, welcome on board. Nice to meet you, if it's the first time you're listening to me, Wolo, we only live once. 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Today I'm really late because I have to fly to Romania for the coming Untold Festival in Cluj-Napoca. I have my flights in 2 hours 30 minutes, so I'll be really quick. Today's mantra from Rumi: the garden of the world has no limits except in your mind, but we have a better voice than mine.
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0: 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Good evening, everyone. 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Depends from your time zones. My name is Wolo. Welcome on board. 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So only four letters. 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Today I'm really late because I have to fly to Romania for the coming Untold Festival in Cluj-Napoca. I have my flights in 2 hours 30 minutes, so I'll be really quick. Today's mantra from Rumi: the garden of the world has no limits except in your mind, but we have a better voice than mine.
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